Bob Barron stepping in with Kenny Loggins and Footloose. 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I love to celebrate this holiday.

0: Thompson Twins, Hold Me Now, and Runaround from Blues Traveler, and that's set to Blues Travelers. We're running around with the Rolling Stones this month back in 97 as they were the opening act on the Bridges of Babylon tour for Mick and Keith and the boys. John Popper and the band still out and touring. In fact, tonight they're playing in Gilbert, Arizona. Tomorrow night they'll be in California, and they'll be in Vegas on the 11th.
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4: Here's your Classic Hits 96.7 forecast. Lows level off around 59. Tonight, under overcast skies, winds out of the east, 5 to 10 miles per hour. Cloudy skies expected. Tomorrow, storms likely. Highs level off around 68. Cloudy skies expected. Tomorrow night, thunderstorms likely. Lows level off around 60. In the Classic Hits 96.7 Weather Center, I'm meteorologist Jennifer Wojcicki. Right now, 66.
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0: There's Third Eye Blind wrapping things up there. Steve Perry, vocalist for Journey, doing a solo in O'Sherry in there. And Steve, he's insisting he's still solo. There's been rumors going around for a while that Journey keyboardist Jonathan Cain and Neil Schon have invited him back to the band. And Steve Perry clarified that by saying he's deeply grateful. And the rumors of him rejoining the band are, quote, simply not true, end quote.
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0: Steve Miller, who dropped out of live touring, I don't know, years ago already, is playing a show tonight and tomorrow night. It's a two-night residency at the Rose Theater in New York City. That'll happen this evening and tomorrow night.
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4: Here's your Classic Hits 96.7 forecast. Lows of a low of around 59. Tonight, under overcast skies, winds out of the east, 5 to 10 miles per hour. Cloudy skies expected. Tomorrow, storms likely. Highs of a low of around 68. Cloudy skies expected. Tomorrow night, thunderstorms likely. Lows of a low of around 60. In the Classic Hits 96.7 Weather Center, I'm meteorologist Jennifer Wojcicki. Right now, 66.
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Well, dreams do come true for Aerosmith fans, as that band is back and playing live. Only two dates, though, just like Steve Miller. October 29th and November 1st, it'll be Aerosmith and Friends at the Hollywood Bowl in Los Angeles.

0: It was this week in rock history. Back in 2012, Green Day, they were coming around for an appearance at the New Orleans Voodoo Music Festival, and they had to cancel that appearance because of lead singer Billy Joe Armstrong's problem with substance abuse. And it all started a couple of days before that with an onstage outburst in Vegas. And then he finally said, okay, I'll go get some treatment.
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6: Here's your Classic Hits 96.7 forecast. Lows level off around 59 tonight under overcast skies. Winds out of the east, 5 to 10 miles per hour. Cloudy skies expected tomorrow. Storms likely. Highs level off around 68. Cloudy skies expected tomorrow night. Thunderstorms likely. Lows level off around 60. In the Classic Hits 96.7 Weather Center, I'm meteorologist Jennifer Wojcicki. Currently 65.

0: from one of two albums, simply entitled Fleetwood Mac. 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

0: Well, the good times could keep rolling for a little bit for that band. Rumor is there's a Ghost reunion album in the works. Now, keyboardist Greg Hawkes sent over a couple of dozen archival demo tapes that were given to him by a close friend of late frontman Rick Ocasek. Now, the surviving members, including Elliot Easton on the guitar and drummer David Robinson, have been actively tracking music around those vocals. This will be interesting if this develops.
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5: Here's your Classic Hits 96.7 forecast. Lows of a low around 59. Tonight, under overcast skies, winds out of the east, 5 to 10 miles per hour. Cloudy skies expected. Tomorrow, storms likely. Highs level off around 68. Cloudy skies expected. Tomorrow night, thunderstorms likely. Lows of a low around 60. In the Classic Hits 96.7 Weather Center, I'm meteorologist Jennifer Wojcicki. Currently 65.

That band's been holding the line for 48 years. It was October 1978 that we got the self-titled debut from the band Toto. Now, in new news, 27 is a Japanese arena tour for that band.

0: Bono and U2. It was Bono without U2 25 years ago on this date in 2001. Bono, along with Michael Stipe, lead singer for REM, were appearing in New York at the second of two anti-violence benefit concerts organized by the Beastie Boys.
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4: Here's your Classic Hits 96.7 forecast. Lows of aloft around 59. Tonight, under overcast skies, winds out of the east, 5 to 10 miles per hour. Cloudy skies expected. Tomorrow, storms likely. Highs level off around 68. Cloudy skies expected. Tomorrow night, thunderstorms likely. Lows level off around 60. In the Classic Hits 96.7 Weather Center, I'm meteorologist Jennifer Wojcicki. Currently 64.
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0: The Floyd off the wall, another brick in the wall. Dark Side of the Moon, their other big album, their 1973 album, ended its record-breaking run on the Billboard 200 this week back in 1988 after a continuous 741 weeks on the chart. Now, it bumped off, but it's come back a couple of times. It's now over 1,000 non-consecutive weeks on that chart.
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3: Here's your Classic Hits 96.7 forecast. Lows of a low around 59. Tonight, under overcast skies, winds out of the east, 5 to 10 miles per hour. Cloudy skies expected. Tomorrow, storms likely. Highs level off around 68. Cloudy skies expected. Tomorrow night, thunderstorms likely. Lows level off around 60. In the Classic Hits 96.7 Weather Center, I'm meteorologist Jennifer Wojcicki. Right now, it's 62 degrees.
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you doing out there? You ever seem to have one of those days where it just seems like everybody's getting on your case, from your teacher all the way down to your best girlfriend? Well, you know, I used to have them just about all the time, but I found a way to get out of it.

John Cafferty and his Beaver Brown Band on the Dark Side with me, Bob Barron, on a great holiday. October 9th is International Beer and Pizza Day. Let's celebrate. Drummer Chad Smith and bassist Flea from the Red Hot Chili Peppers have confirmed that the band is together and actively working on a new studio album.

0: Firing off some 38 special on this Friday as we get the weekend going. And some Red Hot Chili Peppers in there. That band playing the only show of 26 coming up on Saturday, October 17th. Red Hot Chili Peppers are going to headline a star-studded benefit concert for the Silver Lake Conservatory of Music. It's a nonprofit put together by bassist Flea.
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3: Here's your Classic Hits 96.7 forecast. Lows of a low around 59. Tonight, under overcast skies, winds out of the east, 5 to 10 miles per hour. Cloudy skies expected. Tomorrow, storms likely. Highs of a low around 68. Cloudy skies expected. Tomorrow night, thunderstorms likely. Lows of a low around 60. In the Classic Hits 96.7 Weather Center, I'm meteorologist Jennifer Wojcicki. Right now, 63.

0: It's Four Non Blondes and What's Up. And speaking of that, what's up with REO Speedwagon? We heard earlier in that set, that band broke up in 24 over irreconcilable differences. Well, possibly they've reconciled. There's talk between the original members of getting back together.
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0: JGB, Centerfold, also a classic from War, Lowrider. It's Friday. It's the end of my time. I'm going to jump in my Lowrider. I don't have a Lowrider. I got a pickup truck. Anyway, I'm out of here. You have a great weekend.
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3: Here's your Classic Hits 96.7 forecast. Lows of a low around 59. Tonight, under overcast skies, winds out of the east, 5 to 10 miles per hour. Cloudy skies expected. Tomorrow, storms likely. Highs level off around 68. Cloudy skies expected. Tomorrow night, thunderstorms likely. Lows level off around 60. In the Classic Hits 96.7 Weather Center, I'm meteorologist Jennifer Wojcicki. Right now, 63.

Leaving the night light on for you throughout the wee hours. Full slate of college football wall to wall today and tonight. Then week number 5 of the NFL season with lots of football all weekend long and the Major League playoffs to boost in baseball.

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12: Here's your classic hits 96.7 forecast. Lows level off around 59 overnight under overcast skies. Easterly winds 5 to 10 miles per hour. Cloudy skies expected again Saturday. Storms likely. Daytime highs approaching 68. Thunderstorms likely Saturday night. Lows dip down to about 60. Cloudy skies expected. In the classic hits 96.7 Weather Center, I'm meteorologist Paul Trombley. Currently, it's 64 degrees.
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0: Our late, late, late movie. Grab yourself some popcorn, maybe some leftover pizza, and enjoy our movie one during the wee hours from The Breakfast Club, the movie, Simple Minds.
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I hope you have a rerun of the best dream you've ever had, right? Tucking in those dreams nice and tight with you, Dreams, Fleetwood Mac, Bob Worthington for the class of 1986. And you had a lot of class, and you still do.

0: Oh, by far, you're an all-star, maybe a superstar before you know it. Smash Mouth, Bob Worthington here, more great music near. Saying hi to Viv, who's listening to us. We appreciate you. 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
10: Here's your classic hits 96.7 forecast. Lows level off around 59 overnight under overcast skies. Easterly winds 5 to 10 miles per hour. Cloudy skies expected again Saturday. Storms likely. Daytime highs approaching 68. Thunderstorms likely Saturday night. Lows dip down to about 60. Cloudy skies expected. In the classic hits 96.7 Weather Center, I'm meteorologist Paul Trombley. Right now, 62.

0: Throwing it all away. Now stop that. That's wasteful. That's Phil Collins and Genesis. Stick around. Have something from the movies. Our late movie. Grab yourself some, maybe some hot buttered popcorn and some Skittles. Have something from the James Bond movie, 007, title track from the movie Live and Let Die from Sir Paul McCartney and Wings. 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

0: 007 from the James Bond movie, title track from the movie Live and Let Die, Paul McCartney and Wings. Stick around, have another movie coming up before long, 38 special next.
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0: 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Def Leppard also have Doobie Brothers coming up.
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14: Here's your classic hits 96.7 forecast. Lows level off around 59 overnight under overcast skies. Easterly winds 5 to 10 miles per hour. Cloudy skies expected again Saturday. Storms likely. Daytime highs approaching 68. Thunderstorms likely Saturday night. Lows dip down to about 60. Cloudy skies expected. In the Classic Hits 96.7 Weather Center, I'm meteorologist Paul Trombley. Currently, it's 61 degrees.
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0: Eagle Eye Cherry playing it for Randy. Wanted to hear that. Also, birthday girl Jillian, who's celebrating a birthday. And if you're celebrating a birthday, happy birthday to you this weekend.
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0: Our late movie for you, movie 3 tonight, and from Rocky 4, the movie which starred Sylvester Stallone, Jim Peterkin and Survivor, Eye of the Tiger. Stick around, Inside Out, Right Side Up, and Over Under Sideways Down, Eve 6 on the way, and Joan Jett and the Blackhearts by request. Next.
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13: Here's your classic hits 96.7 forecast. Lows level off around 59 overnight under cloudy skies, easterly winds 5 to 10 miles per hour. Overcast skies again Saturday. Showers likely. Daytime highs approaching 69. Storms likely with fog in spots Saturday night. Lows dip down to about 58. Overcast skies. In the Classic Hits 96.7 Weather Center, I'm meteorologist Paul Trombley. Right now, it's 61 degrees.

0: Inside Out, Right Side Up, Over Under, Sideways Down, Eve 6, Inside Out. Bob Worthington here and taking you through the wee hours of the morning and leaving the nightlight on for you. And please, if you're out and about driving, no texting and driving and no drinking and driving this weekend. Stay safe.
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0: our creature feature song, Eyes Without a Face. It's Billy Idol. Bob Worthington here. More great music near. Stick around. Have Tom Petty. Also, The Car is waiting for you.
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Oh, I know what you need. Just what I needed. The Cars. And thank you very much. Bob Worthington here and superstar Billy Joel. Because it's still rock and roll to you and me after all.

0: One of the songs got him in the Rock and Roll Hall of Fame and the biggest and best ever for the Guess Who before that, right? Yeah, American Woman, second time around, also a huge million seller for Lenny Kravitz. Stick around, the Knack on the way and the Police.
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12: Here's your Classic Hits 96.7 forecast. Lows level off around 59 overnight under cloudy skies, easterly winds 5 to 10 miles per hour. Overcast skies again Saturday, showers likely. Daytime highs approaching 69. Storms likely with fog in spots Saturday night. Lows dip down to about 58, overcast skies. In the Classic Hits 96.7 Weather Center, I'm meteorologist Paul Trombley. Currently 61.

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0: Taking Your Night Flight with Steve Miller just celebrated a birthday about a week ago. Stick around, more great music. And if you're celebrating a birthday this weekend, a very, very happy birthday to you.
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9: Here's your classic hits 96.7 forecast. Rain showers likely today, otherwise overcast skies. Daytime highs approaching 69, east winds 8 to 15 miles per hour. Overcast skies with fog in spots tonight, thunderstorms likely, lows around 58. Rain showers likely with fog early tomorrow, high of 66, cloudy skies. In the classic hits 96.7 Weather Center, I'm meteorologist Paul Trombley. Currently, it's 60 degrees.
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11: I want you to want me.

Good morning. The weekend is here. Plenty of college football action today. 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And tomorrow, week number 5 of the NFL season. 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

0: Maybe enjoying their first cup of coffee with us. Welcome aboard and good morning.
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3: Here's your classic hits 96.7 forecast. Rain showers likely today. Otherwise, overcast skies. Daytime highs approaching 69. East winds 8 to 15 miles per hour. Overcast skies with fog in spots tonight. Thunderstorms likely. Lows around 58. Rain showers likely with fog early tomorrow. High of 66, cloudy skies. In the Classic Hits 96.7 Weather Center, I'm meteorologist Paul Trombley. Currently, it's 60 degrees.
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1: News. I'm Roxanne Evans. Multiple people are dead following a mass shooting in Erie, Pennsylvania, Friday evening. Police Chief Rick Laura.
2: Our hearts are with the victims, their families, and everyone affected by this tragedy. There are no words that can be adequately express the magnitude of the loss of life here.
1: Laura says the shooter died from a self-inflicted gunshot wound. The investigation is ongoing. President Trump says Russia will supply tons of diesel to help ease soaring fuel prices.
3: We need oil for the world, and this is diesel, which is what we need. So we're very happy to get it.
1: Well, critics warn it could also send new revenue to Moscow as the war in Ukraine continues. Isaias made landfall Friday night, hammering the Gulf Coast with strong winds and flooding. It's been downgraded and continues to move north. 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
1: You have 4 weeks to get your Halloween costume together. Moms know you start early because if you're putting costumes together for this one and that one, and this one changes their mind and you need just that one little thing, it's a lot to think about on top of life, your job, their school, all of it.
0: Yes.
1: So I wanted to just let you guys know what apparently will be the top trending pop culture costumes of the year. Things that you will see, you know, at your door for trick-or-treat night, you know, or if you want to be like timely and be pop culture-y. So it's not just that Taylor Swift is super popular right now. The Kansas City Chief thing. There's a million different Taylors you could do from a million different videos. But they say that groups of fans are thinking about going as Taylor when she was at the Knicks playoff at the championship NBA finals, when she was wearing, and she and her whole crew were wearing the blue shirt and the Knicks colors that said Stevie Nicks.
2: Yeah.
1: K&I.
0: Yeah, right.
1: I mean, you could just go as one, like, night that she did something. Or you could go as all the Taylors from the different outfits
2: different
1: she
2: eras.
1: Wears to the game, to the games, you know, because there's always a lot about what she wears. Also, one of the biggest sleeper hit movies of the year is Obsession.
3: I wish Nikki Freeman loved me more than anyone in the entire world.
1: So Nikki from Obsession, you're going to see a lot of those girls. And I think that's funny. If you haven't seen the movie yet, check it out. It's a fun, very popular pop culture costume this year. Another one is being an operative from the movie Backrooms.
4: All these rooms, this place built them.
1: This is scary. Did you guys see it?
0: No.
2: Not yet.
1: You'd be wearing a hazmat suit if you've ever wanted to wear one of those.
2: Oh, cool.
1: You could. You could. It's a scary concept of all these rooms behind this wall that this guy finds where he works, and then they just build upon themselves, and it's a very scary, eerie thing.
0: Yeah.
1: Right? Like, and you're stuck there. Basically, watch the trailer if you think you can handle it. Fun pop culture, Harry Styles, especially the Dance No More video. I can't wait to see some of these. He's wearing red gym shorts, a hoodie. It's like a blue hoodie, but he starts in a jacket like a gym coach would be if the gym coach was also the principal.
0: Yeah.
1: You know, he starts in a jacket. There's a tie, too. It's unmistakable, and it's pretty easy.
2: Yeah, and the shorts are short.
1: They're pretty short. Yeah. Harry can wear them. Not everyone can. And then there will be, hopefully, a lot of dollies.
0: Oh, sweet. There sure will.
1: Some pop culture costume ideas and things that you probably will see this year.
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15: Here's your classic hits 96.7 forecast. Rain showers likely today. Otherwise, overcast skies. Daytime highs approaching 69. East winds 8 to 15 miles per hour. Overcast skies with fog in spots tonight. Thunderstorms likely. Lows around 58. Rain showers likely with fog early tomorrow. High of 66. Cloudy skies. In the classic hits 96.7 Weather Center. I'm meteorologist Paul Trombley. Currently, it's 61 degrees.
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1: Morning pick-me-up time. Let's do it.
2: We have the wildest adoption story. You may have seen this one in your feeds over the weekend. It's about a St. Louis man who was adopted as an infant, and he just found out, he's almost 60 years old now.
1: Yes.
2: Just found out that his biological father is Michael McDonald.
0: What, for real?
2: Yes.
1: I saw the headline. How did this happen?
2: All right, his name is Michael Gasling. Michael as well.
1: Michael.
2: Huh?
0: Yeah.
2: Apparently, Michael McDonald and his mom were both 14 when they had him.
0: Oh, wow.
1: Whoa.
2: Yeah, so they gave him up instantly for adoption. Family got him. He's been raised by that mom and dad, and he's like,
1: and did he know his whole life that he was adopted?
2: He knew he was adopted, but he had no clue who it was. And he only found out because he also found out he had a half brother. This half brother did a 23andMe test,
1: of course,
2: and got in touch with him like, hey, we're half brothers.
0: Yeah, the old 23andMe thing.
2: And
0: huh?
2: When he did that, he goes, you want to meet our mom? And so he met his mom a couple years ago.
1: Nice.
2: And then he found out about his dad.
3: And I said, so tell me about yourself. What do you do? And so he said, well, I'm a musician. And he went on to tell me that, in fact, looks like we'll be touring. We'll be stopping in St. Louis. And then I finally said, are you Michael McDonald? And he said, yeah, I'm afraid so.
2: I'm afraid so.
1: Do we know if the son, Michael, was a fan of Michael McDonald or the Doobies or any of that?
2: He kind of looks like him.
1: Ooh.
2: Not exactly.
1: Can he
2: but
1: sing?
2: He kind of, well, I don't know.
0: Isn't that wild, though? You would be starstruck now as his son.
1: Actually, I think the whole father thing is more important than the musician thing.
0: I mean, it is, but I'm serious. That is an odd combo.
1: It is.
0: You probably have two rush of feelings at the same time if you know who Michael McDonald is.
2: Well, Doobies were always one of my favorite bands.
0: Right.
2: Anyway, the TV station, they did the story on Michael.
1: Yes.
2: They were there when Michael talked to Michael on FaceTime.
1: So the reporter
2: got to talk to Michael McDonald, too.
4: I always carried that guilt with me. But just to know that he was okay and that he had a good life, and a life certainly that I wouldn't probably have been able to afford him at that time in my life.
1: Oh, that's a beautiful, beautiful thing to say.
2: And I don't know if he got free tickets to the Doobies concert.
1: I mean,
0: somebody had to have comped it.
1: Let's hope.
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1: Guys, it is time, that time of the year where I want to do that thing that I always do, especially for children who listen. It's October. Haunted houses are in full swing. And you know what I'm about to say, right?
0: Yeah. You don't want the fear thing. Or if
1: Murphy's been paying attention.
0: You don't have to do something you don't want to.
1: Yes.
0: And as parents, even, you know, you don't want to try to just toughen up your child at 6 years old if they're definitely afraid of something.
1: But not so, talking to the parents, because the way you, you know, handle your kids is your business. But you do need to know, if you are don't want to go into a haunted house, then don't succumb to the pressure of it. It's okay to stand up for yourself and say, I really don't want to do this. Can I wait outside or can I not go? I grew up in this whole, I say that, I remember being a little girl and being told, just do it. Be tough. And I was terrified. And honestly, I finally went when it was my choice to go. You know what I mean? I eventually sort of decided I wanted to see what it was all about, and I went through it, and guess what? I was right. I didn't like it.
0: Yeah, you were in your 20s and clawing both me and Sam's back as we walked through the haunted house together.
1: Yeah. And I know that there's a lot of fun for some people. It's a beautiful production, a lot of things, a lot of thought and creativity goes into it. So all mad respect for that. But I'm saying all mad respect for childhood being a short season. And kids do have this job of figuring out what's real and what's not real. And even if you're telling them it's not real, how unbelievably real does it look?
0: Well, you know, nightmares aren't real, but they still scare you.
1: Exactly.
2: Mm-hmm. You were attacked by a not real gorilla, right?
1: I wasn't attacked. I wasn't touched at all.
0: She was chased.
1: Chased.
2: Oh, okay.
1: We were outside of the haunted house, and I actually was not being made to go through. My brother and his friends were going through the haunted house, and I was standing outside there with my mom.
2: Where it's safe.
1: And this, you know, probably teenage boy dressed in a gorilla suit saw me and saw that I was probably scared to death, and he thought, well, this is easy pickings.
0: Yeah.
1: Well, and he started chasing me around, and I was screaming, embarrassing myself.
0: The good news is we're in a time where I think more people understand that now than ever before,
1: yes.
0: You know. And I was frightened as a child at the animatronics at Chuck E. Cheese. You know
1: rightly
0: what I'm saying?
1: Rightly so.
0: And it shouldn't have. It was just a plastic mouse. But you
1: rightly
0: know.
1: So. So kids, just know that. It's okay to do that on your own time. It is scary.
0: Mm-hmm.
1: It's meant to be scary. And if it's not for you, so be it.
0: Yeah.
1: So be it.
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0: forecast. Rain showers likely today. Otherwise, overcast skies. Daytime highs approaching 69. East winds 8 to 15 miles per hour. Overcast skies with fog in spots tonight. Thunderstorms likely. Lows around 58. Rain showers likely with fog early tomorrow. High of 66. Cloudy skies. In the classic hits, 96.7 Weather Center. I'm meteorologist Paul Trombley. Right now, 60.
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1: Fox News. I'm Deborah Valentine. Isaias, which made landfall Friday night as a Category 2 hurricane near Destin, Florida, is now downgraded to a post-tropical cyclone, according to the National Weather Service. Fox Weather's Robert Ray spoke with a Florida trooper as he encountered flooded and blocked roadways in Fort Walton Beach, Florida.
2: The recession is not happening as fast as they thought, so they're trying to pump water out of some of the areas so they get these roads open at daybreak.
1: Meanwhile, Hurricane Simon has gained strength and is now a Category 4 system. The National Hurricane Center says it's expected to make landfall early Sunday along Mexico's west and central coastline. A mass shooting in Erie, Pennsylvania Friday night. Police Chief Rich Laura says multiple people were found killed in and outside of a house, including the shooter. An investigation continues. 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
1: Sam, you've made us wait long enough. We want to hear about your play-by-play announcer debut.
2: I was actually surprised at how easy it was and how much, it was fun. Okay,
1: great.
2: It was fun.
1: Of course.
2: Now, we did have the standard football calls, like fumbles.
3: Fumble on the handoff by 26. He recovered his own fumble.
1: Oh, yay!
2: By the way, we were right by the band all night, so it was a little noisy.
1: It's okay.
0: Yeah, and this is a junior high football game, by the way.
2: Yeah, yes. Junior high, and it was a homecoming as well.
1: Wow, that's a big job to take on.
2: Yeah.
1: You sounded so comfortable.
2: By the way, you know, in between during timeouts and the quarter change, I had done a little prep work off of the school Facebook page.
1: Smart.
2: And got some stuff to talk about.
1: Of course.
2: You know, because it is homecoming week. It's Spirit Week.
3: Remember, tomorrow is Twin Day.
1: Nice.
3: We continue Spirit Week, and then on Wednesday, Gators are going on fall break vacation.
1: Did you
0: hope the website was up to date.
2: Yeah.
1: Did you feel like people were listening to you?
2: I don't know. You know, when I was talking to the kids, there was one time where I said, hey, tomorrow is Taco Tuesday. Here's what's in the cafeteria. I did see a few kids stop and pay attention.
1: Okay, cute.
0: That is cute, yeah.
2: And this is the end of announcing the homecoming court.
3: This now concludes our homecoming court presentation. Thank you for supporting Westside Junior High, and enjoy the rest of tonight's game.
0: There you go, Sam. See, you did a great job.
1: I'm so proud of you, because you got to try new things, even if they make you nervous. That's how confidence is built.
2: And as I was leaving, and everybody, thank you. Oh, it sounded great. It was wonderful.
1: Uh-huh.
2: Look, we have one more home game this season. Next Wednesday, they have another home game.
1: And you said yes?
0: Are you in?
2: I kind of told them, yeah, I might do it, but I'm going to reach out to them today and say, yeah, sure, why not?
1: Okay, great.
2: And this one next week is going to be the eighth graders. That's their final game. So there'll be special announcements for all the eighth graders.
0: Is it a little weird that they had their homecoming in the middle of the week?
2: No, the junior high, they play their game. So, like, the high school gets priority Friday nights.
0: Of course.
2: Junior, all the different junior highs in the area, they take what they can get Monday, Tuesday, Wednesday,
1: sure.
2: Whatever.
1: They'll get there. High school is coming for them. So proud of you. So, did you get some nachos or anything like that?
2: No, I was too busy talking to get nachos.
3: Tigers take over on the 38.
1: So exciting!
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13: Here's your classic hits 96.7 forecast. Rain showers likely today, otherwise overcast skies. Daytime highs approaching 69, east winds 8 to 15 miles per hour. Overcast skies with fog in spots tonight. Thunderstorms likely, lows around 58. Rain showers likely with fog early tomorrow. High of 66, cloudy skies. In the Classic Hits 96.7 Weather Center, I'm meteorologist Paul Trombley. 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
2: Love hearing from you there and connecting with you there. We were chatting the other day about compatibility, dating somebody long enough to know, yes, you have chemistry, but what are the compatibility tests that will come up? Like, how does, for me, it's like, how does someone handle an argument? How do people handle money? Those are compatibility tests to see if you're, you might have chemistry, but are you compatible in life? And when I turned to you, Sam, our single guy, your number one thing was, I need free time, and you need someone who understands that.
3: Yeah.
2: I love that, too. That's a really good point to bring up. And on our social media, you are getting so much support for this. Denise says free time is a must for a relationship to work. Jacqueline says free time, it's what keeps you together. I never thought of it that way, but it does. It keeps you...
3: It's a recharge.
2: Interested in that person and growing in your own self. Yeah.
0: Totally, because you're two independent people. The whole reason you connected in the first place is you were like two separate lives. Your curiosities about each other and all
2: yeah,
0: that.
2: Yeah.
0: If you're together 100% of the time.
2: It's a good point to make and bring up, though, because I can tell you, I was raised in a sort of culture where some of the older couples, grandparent couples in my family, you were together all the time. Why would you ever do anything apart? And that was what was modeled for me. Your parents even did that, Murphy. Your parents were almost always together, as if that is the way.
0: That was their way, but there was also, I mean, as kids, it was pretty clear we needed separation.
2: Oh.
0: All right, you all need to separate. When your siblings are together for too long, it's, you know, it's actually the perfect example because that's what happens if you're together constantly.
2: Too much. Yeah. Actually, it can spoil things, yes. Felicia said, free time is a must. I am very independent, always have been. I definitely like doing things with people, love a partner, but I also get to the point that I need, and she capitalized N-E-E-D, need, downtime to myself.
3: See, that right there, that's I need the shared time. I need the, well, I would like the partner to do stuff with,
2: yes,
3: shared experiences, but then I need a break.
2: Yeah. I think it's also the ultimate in self-love to say, I need me. I need just me to breathe. Maybe you get overstimulated with too much someone else.
0: Well, why do you think solitude is such a recommended thing? Why do people, you know?
2: So true.
0: Exactly.
2: All right, keep it coming. We like having you along.
4: 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You're heading to the airport, right?
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1: I mentioned this to Murphy at home. I've been reading about it and trying to learn about the reason that dogs go around and around in a circle before they lie down to sleep. Okay?
2: And Sam, it's actually not to annoy you, believe it or not.
1: Of course not. If all dogs...
3: It's also not the only reason they go round and round in a circle.
1: Okay,
2: well, they do that outside. You're right.
1: I don't know the answer to that one. Huh. I can look that up another day and do research. But if all dogs in all parts of the world and all sorts of like dogs who are on the street and then dogs who are in the most pampered ultimate home all still do it, there's something to it. Mm-hmm. So I was following this guy on social media, this super cool dog expert. He laid some stuff out. I Googled it. Turns out it's true. Number one, it's instincts. The wild, like from you know, their ancestors or whatever. They're spinning around to flatten out the ground where they're about to lie down and sleep. They're flattening it out. And if it's already kind of flat, they just can't help themselves to do it.
2: Kind of flatten out more.
1: But if there's a big pile of covers, have you ever seen a dog go to town, like just getting crazy with it? And you're like, we're humans going, oh, he's trying to get comfortable. And that's not what's happening. It's instinctive that they're, you know, they're canines. Yeah. They do that wherever they are to flatten out the grass, okay, and get comfortable on the earth. Isn't that crazy? Mm. It's also temperature regulation. If you scooch the topsoil, the bottom part is cooler.
2: Makes
1: for
2: sense.
1: Sleep.
2: Okay, there's a whole lot of instinctive stuff going on there.
1: My favorite one might be, well, the last two are my favorites. The second to last one is everything's about scent to them and knowing what's around their surroundings. Dogs are always paying attention to that.
3: So they're sniffing the whole
1: unless
3: time?
1: It's some sort of doodles you've got sleeping under a blanket, but they're going around and around the room to sniff the room, check the room for any danger, what's going on, where's Sparky? You know, is Jody where she's supposed to be? That's what Champ does.
2: Mm-hmm.
1: They're just surveying everything, and going around is a good way to do that.
3: Okay.
1: And then the last one, something about sometimes they'll put their spine to you and they'll end up with their back to you.
3: Yeah.
1: And that you found
3: Lucy
1: that to
3: does
1: be normal.
3: That, yeah.
1: And her head facing out somewhere
3: yeah,
1: else.
3: She's protecting me.
1: She's protecting you. That's the best one.
2: Aren't you glad she's not ignoring you?
1: She's not mad at you.
2: Right.
1: Anyway, we can look into the why they circle in the yard later if you guys must know.
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3: Here's your classic hits 96.7 forecast. Cloudy today with showers likely. High of 69, winds out of the east, 8 to 15 miles per hour. Thunderstorms likely and foggy. Tonight, lows level off around 58, overcast skies. Overcast with fog early tomorrow. Showers likely, highs around 66. In the classic hits, 96.7 Weather Center. I'm meteorologist Paul Trombley. Currently, it's 61 degrees.
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1: News. I'm Pam Husso. Widespread power outages across the Florida Panhandle and Alabama from what was Hurricane Isaias.
2: The wind gusts aren't going to be as strong as we originally thought, but here in Birmingham, Alabama, we're seeing those sustained winds right now sitting in the low 20 miles per hour range.
1: Fox Weather's Asher Red. Officials are warning people to stay off the roads. The White House briefing room will have somebody new at the podium.
3: The president says he's appointed Katie Zachariah as White House press secretary, filling the position left vacant since the departure of Caroline Leavitt in August.
1: Fox's Jared Halpern at the White House. Zachariah is an attorney and was briefly a spokesperson for the Department of Homeland Security. 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
1: It's that time of the year. So the why of scary. Why do some people love to be scared? Love a horror movie? Love a haunted house? Love the idea of Michael Myers around the corner? What is it? And for any child listening right now, if you don't like it, come sit by me. I don't either. Like, it's okay. There's nothing wrong with you to not like this kind of stuff. And it's okay to put up a boundary and say, I don't want to go in the haunted house. I don't want to be scared.
0: I've never been the slasher movie type. Not my favorite kind. Yeah. Some of the iconic ones, yeah.
1: Yeah.
0: But, you know, I mean, it's, you know.
1: A good story, yes. Right. But just to be scared. But a lot of people enjoy it. So to break it down, it's a safe environment, and you know that. Your brain knows you're actually safe on your sofa and in the movie theater or walking through a haunted house that someone created for that purpose. You know that you're really actually safe, but you're looking for a thrill. You're looking for that chemical feeling, and your feel-good neurotransmitters kick in with dopamine and endorphins and all those good things when you experience that. And if you like it the first time, like when you were a kid, or you like it whenever you discovered it, you're looking for that feeling again.
0: That makes sense
1: to
0: me.
1: Crazy?
0: You know, you would almost think, but I know you're not like this, Jody, that if you love that thrill of roller coasters, that you would also love the same thrill of scary, but you don't. You love roller coasters, but not the thrill of scary.
1: Yeah.
0: But it's got to be the same kind of response.
1: It's similar.
0: You're out of control, you know what I mean?
1: Yeah.
0: Vulnerable.
1: I'm looking for the physical thrill of a roller coaster.
2: Yeah.
1: That's the physical thrill. I think the horror stuff is psychological, and I don't want that. You know,
2: see, I can take some psychological, but then like those houses that are possessed movies, that's where I draw the line.
1: Well, okay, that's not
2: whether
1: wrong
2: I'm safe on my sofa or not. I can't watch that.
1: Good. You know why? Because if you can't watch that, good boundary for you. That means you care what you let into your mind and heart, too.
0: Mm-hmm.
1: The other interesting thing is that there are some psychological benefits to it. Apparently, when you go through a haunted house or you watch something scary, you are mentally rehearsing extreme and dangerous situations. Kind of the same reason you watch true crime, just so you could know, be smarter, and be ready. It's almost
0: how
1: like
0: to anticipate somebody in a mask with a chainsaw. Yeah. What are you saying?
2: I thought of this very situation.
1: You're training yourself. It's almost like survival skill stuff.
0: Mm-hmm.
1: And, you know, pair that with a dopamine hit, and it's hard for me to understand it, but that's what's going on.
0: It makes sense.
1: Isn't that cool? The why of scary.
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11: Here's your classic hits 96.7 forecast. Cloudy today with showers likely. High of 69, winds out of the east, 8 to 15 miles per hour. Thunderstorms likely and foggy. Tonight, lows level off around 58, overcast skies. Overcast with fog early tomorrow. Showers likely, highs around 66. In the classic hits 96.7 Weather Center, I'm meteorologist Paul Trombley. 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
1: We introduced dark showers to you earlier this year, and boy, it's a part of my life now at night when I take a shower before bed. I do a dark shower. There's only like a small light in the bathroom on, and I'm showering in the dark. And it's fantastic for the senses. It really calms you down.
0: Well, we have a pretty intense light in our shower, too, so when it's on,
1: up for days.
0: You got to see what you're cleaning.
1: So last night, you know that... Actually, I don't think that you do. Murphy, you know, last night I took a bath instead, and I sort of did a dark bath because I didn't turn the light on over my little tub. Mm-hmm. And so I'm in there, and something happened that I think would have had a lot of people jumping straight out, cartoon-like, screaming, running. But I just handled it calmly. You know, I was minding my own, bathing with my new body wash called Vampire Blood. Smells so good.
0: Sounds like a Halloween story building here.
1: You were aware I was in the tub. You kept walking in and out. It was, you know, the lighting was really low.
0: Smelled good, too.
1: It was calm, right? And I had a candle burning and all the things. And at one point, I'm lathering up and I look over and I see something moving in the water with me. And I'm like, what is this? And I had a closer look. It was a spider.
0: Oh.
1: Yeah, that had gone from the edge of the tub on the other side of me to like in the water.
2: He jumped.
1: So And I'm not scared of spiders. If it was a gecko, I would have gone out the window.
0: Yeah. You're not crazy about roaches either, so.
1: No, I'm crazy about any of it, but I just calmly took a tissue. I had a little napkin, you know, Kleenex box near, and I just grabbed him and then I flew through him and flicked him like out on the floor so I could deal with him later. But I thought to myself, that would have been a horrific story for some of my girlfriends.
0: Yeah.
1: Spiders are a thing for so many.
0: I'm glad you didn't jump. That's a dangerous place to start trying to jump and moving quickly from a tub.
1: I didn't.
0: Bad things can happen.
2: Well, what happened when you got out? Was he still there?
1: Oh, he's dead.
2: I took
1: care of him with the Kleenex. Okay. Sorry. And I have a girlfriend who does not kill spiders when she sees them. She thinks that they're good luck. Did you know that? You ever heard of that?
0: Well, they do eat other things for you. So.
1: Correct.
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2: Morning pick-me-up time. When you get to see a child have an experience with a Disney character, it's almost always, it is magical for the child. Because there's a lot of training that goes into it to be a Disney character. You don't just show up and put on the costume, okay?
1: Oh, you're talking about the in-person characters. You're not just talking about the movies.
2: Oh, no. I'm talking about a character in a park.
1: Okay.
2: It's magical. The parents are standing there drooling going, oh my gosh. Well, first of all, you know about the hug rule. The hug rule that they are taught is that you never let a child go until the child is ready. If you're Cinderella and you're hugging a child, you don't let them go until the child pulls away, which is should be a rule for all
3: humans.
2: Yeah. Humans, for children. Let them. They're not going to say, I need a longer hug. They're just going to show you that they need a longer hug. Okay? But the other parts of it are so interesting. Of course, when you have to audition to be a Disney character, and then you learn all kinds of things throughout the process.
4: It's how to speak confidently, how to like speak like your character, how to walk like your character, how to like walk like a princess, how to have good posture.
2: Yeah, that's someone who's done it, who's just explaining it online. There's a ton of like Disney

0: Disney. There's only one Cinderella. Mickey Mouse runs it.
1: You're not allowed to say, I play Snow White or I am Snow White. They didn't want anyone to know who I was. And you couldn't post photos of, this is me as Snow White. It was, this is my friend Snow White.
2: This is my friend Snow
3: that
2: White.
3: That makes sense.
2: Pick me up.
4: What's going on, everyone? This is Brent from the band Shinedown. 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
14: Here's your classic hits 96.7 forecast. Cloudy today with showers likely. High of 69, winds out of the east, 8 to 15 miles per hour. Thunderstorms likely and foggy. Tonight, lows level off around 58, overcast skies. Overcast with fog early tomorrow. Showers likely, highs around 66. In the classic hits 96.7 Weather Center, I'm meteorologist Paul Trombley. Right now, it's 62 degrees.
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1: News, I'm Paul Stevens. Strong winds, heavy rain, all hammering the Gulf Coast.
2: We have seen boats that have been on the side of the road. We've seen containers pushed out from wherever they initially belonged. Gas station signs that have been down. Trees destroyed.
1: Fox Weather's Robert Ray in Fort Walton Beach, Florida. Isaias making landfall in Destin as a Category 2 hurricane, but now weakening. A federal judge blocking for now the deportation of a man shot by ICE in New York.
3: This individual that that has no business being in our country to begin with because he's illegal, well, he has an extensive rap sheet.
1: Homeland Security Secretary Mark Wayne Mullen, Oscar Belgal, is currently at a detention center. 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
2: Murphy, some messages rolling in for you based on, well, what I hope is our new low blood sugar in the middle of the night rule for you. Do you remember?
0: Oh, wake you up no matter what?
2: If you're 50 or below. If your blood sugar
0: You don't mean age. You mean you mean the blood sugar number itself.
2: Yeah, because you had a 40 blood sugar the other night, and you were in the kitchen shaking, and you didn't even wake me.
0: Yeah,
2: and you barely had anything to treat with. I think that we made that deal years ago when you were diagnosed with type 1 diabetes.
0: Yeah, I know.
2: Okay,
0: it's my responsibility to manage, but I appreciate that, and I will do that.
2: 50 or below, deal?
0: Yes.
2: Okay, you heard it, Sam. Some comments rolling in.
0: He'll be there to enforce it.
3: Yeah! He's going to call and wake me up.
2: Well, what he's going to do is, if he doesn't wake me up, he's going to tell me about it the next morning, probably here. Oh, hey, I had a 39 blood sugar last night, and I'm going to be worried. So anyway, lots of things rolling in. My question to you, do you ever feel tingly when you're low?
0: No.
2: Courtney says, I feel like in the middle of the night, lows take forever to go back up. And when that happens, my lips and tongue tingle. And that's when I know I'm in trouble. She says that's what wakes her up, is a tingle.
0: Interesting. I guess everybody, it's different for everybody.
2: Terry, same thing. When I get into my 50s with low blood sugar, my lips and tongue tingle.
0: Oh, that's different.
2: When I'm in my 40s, like you were the other night, I feel like I'm not in my body. Do you ever feel like you're not in your body for that?
0: Yeah, I mean, it can be. It's very, the lower that you go, it's just weird. You know that you've seen like this irrational calm that comes over me.
2: That's
0: and
2: what
0: you're
2: kills
0: not thinking
2: me.
0: Clearly. But the only time that my mouth and lips have tingled was back when I used to drink.
2: Okay.
0: That was it. Don't do that anymore.
2: Let's make a little jokey joke about
3: it. Yeah, but I thought it was actually going to be whenever I kiss you.
2: Oh.
0: Oh, man, I missed the perfect line, Sam. You're right.
2: Anyway, Marie says, in quotes, I might be going into coma, but really don't want to bother you, naughty Murphy. It is true, though. That's the weird thing for you, is that you get not tingly, but you get so relaxed and calm that you're like, I don't need to race to the kitchen for, you know, orange juice. And I'm like, yes,
0: well,
2: you do.
0: That's why that's right when it's starting to take, and it's not clear to me. And then it progresses into the shakiness. And then when the sweats hit, I know, okay, it's time
2: to.
0: I better get somewhere now.
2: Your indicator. Okay. Yeah. Thank you for the love rolling in. We love hearing from you.
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11: Here's your classic hits 96.7 forecast. Cloudy today with showers likely. High of 69, winds out of the east, 8 to 15 miles per hour. Thunderstorms likely and foggy. Tonight, lows level off around 58, overcast skies. Overcast with fog early tomorrow. Showers likely, highs around 66. In the classic hits, 96.7 Weather Center. I'm meteorologist Paul Trombley. 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
1: Yeah, because they have sugar-free Cool Whip also,
4: yes.
1: Right?
4: Yeah.
3: This month and next month, Betty Crocker is coming out with four different flavors. Vanilla bean, chocolate fudge, salted caramel, and strawberry mist.
4: Oh, okay. They're coming to play with the flavors.
3: Mm-hmm.
4: Okay.
3: I want to try that chocolate. Got another Dirty Dew coming, a Dirty Mountain Dew, coming early next year. They're taking their Code Red. It's the cherry flavor.
1: Yeah.
3: And they're going to do that one in a Dirty Dew regular flavor and a zero sugar version.
4: Ooh.
1: Good.
3: So it'll be like a cherry cream soda.
4: Nice. You can pour it over ice cream.
3: Also have one to coincide with a new movie that's going to be coming out soon, the Miami Vice movie that's coming.
4: Yes.
3: 7-Up has a Miami Vice version that's coming out.
4: Okay.
3: It tastes like Miami. No, I don't know. It's a strawberry daiquiri and creamy pina colada mixed.
4: That sounds delicious.
1: Yeah.
4: Anytime you put coconut flavor in a drink, I'm there.
1: Sounds like you could be on South Beach for that.
3: Uh-huh.
4: You could use that as a mixer if you wanted to.
3: Yeah.
4: Or you could just drink it regular.
3: Yeah, good old days. C4 Energy Drink. They have a new flavor. They've decided, you know what tastes good? The flavor of beer. So they have an energy drink that's the flavor of a light beer.
1: Really?
3: Yeah.
1: I don't know.
4: That's strange.
3: 200 grams of caffeine in this baby.
4: And you know what? They're just trying something that I guess no one else has done.
1: Well, they were in my mind anyway, they were the first to kind of do some of your favorite childhood flavors, like the Bomb Pops and all that kind of stuff. They were Starburst and all that.
4: Yeah. So now they're doing your favorite adult flavors.
3: Right. Yeah. It's called All Hopped Up. And they do have a zero sugar version.
4: Okay.
1: I don't
3: know if you're watching yourself there. Oh, by the way, protein. We have a new protein bar. The folks at UFC, Ultimate Fighting, they have a new protein bar. It's called Main Event.
4: Good.
1: Okay.
3: If you're looking for another one. And finally, Dove. They've gone into the chocolate-covered pretzel business.
4: Ooh.
3: They have two coming out, regular chocolate, milk chocolate, and dark chocolate.
4: As long as they've got dark, we're happy,
3: right?
4: Yeah,
3: no kidding.
4: Good stuff. Thank you, food dude.
5: 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You're heading to the airport, right?
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1: If you missed the pick-me-up earlier, it was about Disney princesses and how they are trained and all the things that they are trained to do. So much training for how to behave when in character on a Disney property and when you're not on the property. It's just fascinating. I went down a rabbit hole online about it, and it's so crazy interesting because you can't just roll in there and say, hey, I want to be Snow White. You know, right. People have told me I look like Snow White. When you go and audition for that, you just show up, fill out applications, answer a bunch of questions, and then they stand in front of you and they ask you to answer any weird question. What's your favorite Halloween candy? And you have to say, hi, my name is blank. My favorite Halloween candy is. And they, while you're speaking, they're listening to you, they're looking at you, they're making notes. And then if you get called back, you can practice and learn your posture and learn how to speak. They want you to sound as much like the character as possible. It's crazy. And then at the last minute, it can switch. You can go from Cinderella to Aurora in 2 days if they see fit.
0: Oh, really?
1: Isn't that interesting?
0: I always thought you would specialize in one character.
2: Yeah.
1: Yeah. I mean, you know, it's a talent thing.
0: Well, I remember when Snow White came over to our table when the girls were younger and we did, you know.
1: I knew you were going to bring it up.
0: She was convincing. I mean, it's like, yeah.
1: She was really great.
0: Yeah.
1: And so beautiful. Murphy was just like, it's Snow White. I mean, I was worried about the girls.
0: When you're finished like, talking to girls, can I have one?
1: Yeah, I think you were in one of the pictures, Murphy. Anyway, we also had a fairy godmother who was fantastic. And I think
0: she was awesome.
1: I think
0: she
1: told us some stuff she wasn't supposed to, because by the end of it, we knew that she had been retired and she wasn't supposed to get out of character and tell us, yeah.
0: Yeah.
1: Yeah. I feel like she told us something about herself that was not fairy godmother-ish.
0: Yeah. She didn't say she was about to go on a smoke break.
1: Right? No, I don't think so. I don't think so.
3: I'm meeting Snow White anyway, out back for a cigarette.
1: If you were going to roll into one of the Disney parks and like hope to audition and be one, who would you be, right? You had asked me that.
2: I'm not a princess. I would be Goofy, because I can be.
1: Yeah.
0: That would be fun.
2: Oh,
0: that would be a fun character.
2: Because you can hide behind the mask and everything.
1: Yeah, you would be a great
2: Goofy. Would you be a princess, Jody?
1: Probably.
2: Yeah. Who?
1: Who's the one with the wild red hair and the...
2: Oh, Merida.
1: Merida.
0: Yeah.
1: Yeah.
0: You had a movie just for you on that. Yeah, you'd make a perfect Merida.
1: Well, thanks. And who would you like to be, Murphy? Prince Charming?
0: Well, I'm already Prince Charming, right?
1: There you go.
0: It works out.
1: Honorable mention, Gaston.
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1: I'm Pam Puso. Strong winds and heavy rain are hammering parts of the southeast.
2: We have seen boats that have been on the side of the road. We've seen containers pushed out from wherever they initially belonged. Gas station signs that have been down. Trees destroyed.
1: Fox Weather's Robert Ray in Fort Walton Beach, Florida. Isaias made landfall near Destin as a Category 2 hurricane. A federal judge has blocked the deportation of a man shot by ICE in New York.
3: This individual that has no business being in our country to begin with because he's illegal, he has an extensive rap sheet.
1: Homeland Security Secretary Mark Wayne Mullen, Oscar Belgal is being held. 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

Foreigner getting their second top five hit when Hot Blooded peaked at number three. Well, hi, it's Haynes Johns on your Saturday morning. And up next, you're not going to play with that, are you? Gosh, I hope not. I have a major toy recall and why after Bon Jovi.

0: Tom Petty and the Heartbreakers with Mary Jane's Last Dance that peaked at number 14. Well, hi, it's Haynes John's Happy Weekend to you. We thank you for including us in your Saturday morning. Well, here's a toy recall, and I hope you're not going to be playing with these things because it's a hazard. Two types of viral squishy toys that have been sold nationwide being recalled because of a potentially deadly hazard to children, according to the U.S. Consumer Product Safety Commission. It's first two coming from ABC Trading, recalled a bunch of its Squishy, Dumpling, and Crazy Squib Ball toys. Again, Squishy, Dumpling, and Crazy Squib Ball toys because of water beads inside the toys that can expand larger than permitted by the mandatory safety standard for toys. So they come in multiple translucent colors, and inside are those glitter and hazardous water beads. The other one from Toy World 168, they're rainbow mystery squishy bun toys because of the same water beads inside. Now the hazard is the water bead is, if it's ingested, can pose an ingestion, choking, and intestinal obstruction hazard inside the child's body as they expand. Yikes. So please be cautious and get rid of those. Up next, a 1-2 punch of number ones. The first for Dire Straits, then the second for the Steve Miller Band.
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8: Here's your classic hits 96.7 forecast. Cloudy today with showers likely. High of 69, winds out of the east, 8 to 15 miles per hour. Thunderstorms likely and foggy tonight. Lows level off around 58, overcast skies. Overcast with fog early tomorrow. Showers likely, highs around 66. In the classic hits 96.7 Weather Center, I'm meteorologist Paul Trombley. Right now, 57.
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Birthday Boy, the Steve Miller Band, and their second number one with Rock-A-Me, Steve Miller's birthday this past Monday. Well, hi, it's Haynes Johns. Up next, the first hit for Billy Joel, his early career set to music, after we kick things off with the band Toto.

0: The first hit for Billy Joel, his early career set to music in Piano Man that peaked at number 25. Well, hi, it's Haynes Johns. Up next, the first top 10 hits for Fleetwood Mac and The Clash. And all the way next hour, not your average pet procedure, but then again, this is a not-so-average pet. I'll have what, how, and why coming up.
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1: Fox News, I'm Paul Stevens. At least

0: 1 million people said to be without power. Isaias is pushing inland through Alabama after hitting the Florida panhandle. Fox's Jonathan Sary in Panama Beach, Florida.
1: I'm told the storm surge here was in excess of 5.5 feet. And so that did some damage just to some of the beach access areas. The good news is that the structures here held up very well.
0: Isaias making landfall in Destin as a Category 2 hurricane. The U.S. will start buying Russian oil to try and bring down the cost of diesel fuel.
2: Following a phone call with Vladimir Putin, President Trump says Russia will make hundreds of thousands of tons of diesel available to the U.S. and global markets. The Treasury Department issued a license for the importation of Russian diesel, a stark reversal of years-long U.S. policy that sanctioned Russian energy.
0: Fox's Jared Halpern. 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

The first top 10 hit for Fleetwood Mac when it peaked at number 10 with Go Your Own Way from their amazing Rumors album. Well, hi, it's Haynes Johns, and up next, not your average pet procedure, but then again, this is a not-so-average pet. I'll have what, how, and why after NXS.

0: Gwen Stefani, and no doubt getting their first number one with Don't Speak. Well, hi, it's Hades Johns, and this is not your average pet procedure, but then again, this is a not-so-average pet. Coming from a Texas pet hospital, removing three swallow golf balls from a snake. Clearly not the smartest snake in the group. Why would you eat golf balls? The story coming from South Texas Avian and Exotic Hospital in San Antonio. Posting on Instagram, a group of veterinarians, that's right, a group, manually forcing three golf balls through the body of a snake and out its mouth. So they were clearly visible through the snake's body. They said with the patient heavily sedated, our veterinary team was able to carefully manipulate and safely remove all three golf balls manually. Definitely a memorable case. You never quite know what's going to come through or slither through the doors in exotic animal medicine. End of post from them. But people wondering why Ibba mistook golf balls for food. I'm thinking maybe a super young ignorant snake. Anyway, they said the reptile is doing fine, and we're really pleased that we were able to remove all three golf balls without the need for a more invasive surgical procedure. Yikes. Unbelievable. Well, there you go. You never know, again, what's going to happen with interesting veterinary cases. I'm sure that happens in ER as well. Coming up next for us, Billy Idol, a song inspired by a brand of whiskey he was introduced to by the Rolling Stones. That story, that song next, after the first hit for Skinner.
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11: Here's your classic hits 96.7 forecast. High temperatures reach up to 69 today under cloudy skies with thunderstorms likely. Easterly winds 10 to 15 miles per hour. Thunderstorms likely with fog tonight. Lows dip down to about 58. Overcast skies. Showers likely and foggy early tomorrow. Daytime highs approaching 66. Overcast. In a classic hits 96.7 Weather Center, I'm meteorologist Paul Probley. 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

Billy Idol with the title track to his most successful album, Rebel Yell, that would give him 5 total hits, a title and song inspired by a brand of whiskey he was introduced to by Keith Richards and Mick Jagger of the Rolling Stones. The name was shortened to just Rebel Whiskey back in 2000, and it is distilled and aged in Bardstown, Kentucky, and it was pioneered by using wheat instead of rye in the mash for a lighter flavor than other styles of bourbons. So now you know. My name is Haynes Johns. Up next, it's Aerosmith with their first hit of the 90s. After the band Yes, and their first number one.

0: A song that peaked at number 9 for Aerosmith, their first hit in the 90s in 1990 with What It Takes, as they began their third decade of hit-making for that Boston-based band. Well, hi, it's Haynes Johns. Happy Saturday morning to you. We thank you for including us in your weekend. Up next, a slice of Americana from Mellencamp after Grand Funk Railroad gets things going. And on the way next hour, finally a store for things you don't need, like pre-tangled USB cords and shrinking yardsticks. You heard me. I'll have where and why coming up.
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1: Cam Puso. Beware of flooding and downed power lines. That warning from Florida Governor Ron DeSantis as what was Hurricane Isaias moves inland.
2: We had over 16,000 linemen pre-staged before the storm to be able to commence rapid power restoration as soon as it was safe to do so. Last night, in the wee hours of the morning, those crews began working.
1: The storm should reach the Ohio Valley and Northeast by tomorrow. A horrific scene in Erie, Pennsylvania, where police say 9 people were killed in a mass shooting, including the gunman.
3: The suspect is deceased. It appears to be a self-inflicted gunshot wound.
1: That's Erie Police Chief Rick Laura. 2 children are among the dead. A motive has not been revealed yet by authorities. America's listening to Fox News.

an audio slideshow from Mellencamp in Pink Houses that peaked at number 8. Well, hi, it's Haynes Johns, and up next, finally, a store for things you don't need, like pre-tangled USB cords and shrinking yardsticks. I'll have where and why after the Goo Goo Dolls.

0: The first top 40 hit for U2 when Pride in the Name of Love peaked at number 33. Well, hi, it's Haynes Johns, and there's finally a store for things we don't need, like pre-tangled USB cords and shrinking yardsticks. You heard me correctly. Yep, two Seattle-based artists have turned a former 7-Eleven into the inconvenience store. It's a pop-up full of things in life you don't actually need. It's actually more of a playful art gallery. It's in downtown Seattle and features items like pre-tangled USB cords, a Bluetooth-connected landline that only plays a single U2 song. Wonder if it's Pride in the Name of Love. All right, also, a dozen ceramic eggs with faces. Features work from more than 70 local artists and clearly labeled pricing ranging from $1 to $10,000. 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So they want to make art more accessible to the average person. They said sometimes white wall galleries can feel really intimidating to people, not really have price transparency, or it can be hard to know how to buy things. So we want to make purchasing art really approachable, because it's so important as an artist to be able to sell your work so you can keep doing it to make a living. So they ask artists to create abstracted interpretations of mundane items typically found in convenience stores. And they also have like that yardstick candle that shrinks when you use it, a coffee mug with holes, that's not going to work for me, and also giant bobby pins. The gallery features one-of-a-kind items you only buy once in your life, they say, and runs through mid-2027. More details at seattletimes.com for the inconvenience store. I love it. Coming up next is First and Final, the first top five hit for the Cars, then the most recent top 10 hit for the Gin Blossoms.
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9: 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Thunderstorms likely.
10: This afternoon, otherwise cloudy skies expected. Daytime highs approaching 65. Winds out of the east, 10 to 15 miles per hour. Thunderstorms likely. With fog and spots tonight, lows level off around 58. Cloudy skies expected. In the classic hits, 96.7 Weather Center, I'm meteorologist Jennifer Wojcicki. Right now, it's 58 degrees.
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The most recent top 10 hit for the Gin Blossoms when Follow You Down peaked at number 9. Well, hi, it's Hans Johns. Up next, the first hit for Def Leppard, after we soothe your soul with Bob Seger.

0: The first hit for Joe Elliott and Def Leppard when Photograph peaked at number 12. They had been releasing music 4 years prior before breaking through with that song in 1983. You gotta be persistent in the music business and, well, life in general, right? Well, hi, it's Haynes Johns. Up next, it's Flyin' Time with the Speedwagon after ZZ Top and their Fat Wallet song. And on the way next hour, speaking of persistent, it's the TV cast that looked like us and helped many navigate life growing up. But when it first came out, it was not a hit at all. I'll have what the show was and why this week was so special coming up.
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1: I'm Paul Stevens. Florida Governor Ron DeSantis urging folks to stay home despite improving conditions as cleanup efforts continue after Hurricane Isaias.
2: As the governor pointed out, a lot of the injuries occur not during the storm, but after the storm, when conditions improve and people assume it's safe to go out.
1: Fox's Jonathan Sarri in Panama City Beach, Florida. The White House pushing back on criticism of President Trump signing a deal with Russia for millions of tons of diesel fuel despite Moscow's ongoing war with Ukraine.
3: This deal is not actually deleterious to bringing peace. In fact, it works towards peace, and I believe he's showing that he's going to be able to work a deal here. I fully trust him. He did it with Venezuela, and he's doing it with Canada, and he did it with Greenland.
1: White House Press Secretary Katie Zachariah on Fox. 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

one of the first hits for REO Speedwagon with Time for Me to Fly. Well, hi, it's Haynes Johns, and up next, the TV cast that looked like us and helped many navigate growing up. But this show was not a hit at all when it first came out. I'll have the show and why this week was so special, plus the pivotal decision they made that turned the show into a hit, After Heart.

0: Mr. Big from Los Angeles with their first number one, where it stayed for 3 weeks with To Be With You. Well, hi, it's Haynes Johns. Happy to be with you. Happy weekend to you. And while we're in Los Angeles, here's the TV cast that looked like us and helped many navigate growing up. But when this show first came out, it was not a hit at all. But there was a pivotal decision that helped make it a hit. Talking about Beverly Hills 90210, premiering this week back in 1990. Can't believe it's been 36 years. And not an instant hit at all. It debuted to low ratings throughout its entire first season. But a decision was made to release new episodes throughout the summer of 91, and that changed everything. All the other TV stations were running reruns, and Fox said, well, we've got time to fill, and we've got these shows, so let's run them out and see what happens. So that would help it garner a massive fan base during the second season, and the rest is history. It was a group of siblings, of course, and friends living in the posh Southern California town of Beverly Hills, and during their high school years and beyond. Just the same as everybody else, well, except they had designer clothes and new luxury sports cars they drove to school. Anyway, ran for 10 years, ending in 2000. Of course, sadly, back in March of 2019, Luke Perry died at the age of 52. He had suffered a massive stroke the previous month and never regained consciousness. And then 5 years later, Shannon Doherty also died after years of living with cancer, and she was 54. But certainly Beverly Hills 90210, one of the most tentpole TV shows in pop culture, along with what, Friends and Seinfeld and even Dawson's Creek. So there you go. Coming of age with Beverly Hills 90210. Can't believe it's already been 36 years, but wow. Coming up next for us, the story song for the Steve Miller Band after OMD, Orchestral Maneuvers in the Dark, in another coming of age movie.
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6: Here's your Classic Hits 96.7 forecast. Storms likely this afternoon, otherwise cloudy skies expected. Highs level off around 64. Winds out of the east, 10 to 15 miles per hour. Thunderstorms likely with fog and spots tonight. Lows dip down to about 58. Cloudy skies expected. In the Classic Hits 96.7 Weather Center, I'm meteorologist Jennifer Wojcicki. 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

The story song for the Steve Miller Band that peaked at number 11 with Take the Money and Run, the first of three consecutive top 15 hits from their Fly Like an Eagle album. Well, hi, it's Haynes John's up next journey with the first song they wrote with their new lead singer, Steve Perry, after the final hit from The Clash.

0: Journey and Lights, the first song they wrote with their new lead singer, Steve Perry, a love song from their hometown of San Francisco. Well, hi, it's Haynes Johns. Up next, a 1-2 punch of hits, the first hit for Steeler's Wheel, after the second number one for Hall & Oates. And all the way next hour, it's Miller time. No, not that Miller, but this Miller. I'll have Who, Where, and Why coming up.
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1: I'm Pam Puso. Two people are reportedly dead as Isaias heads north. Fox's Jonathan Seri is in Panama City Beach, Florida, where the storm made landfall.
2: I'm told the storm surge here was in excess of 5.5 feet, and so that did some damage just to some of the beach access areas. The good news is that the structures here held up very well.
1: Thousands of utility workers are out restoring power. The White House briefing room will have somebody new at the podium next week.
3: I can't wait to work for President Trump on Monday. So whatever it brings, he's full of surprises, but I'm really excited.
1: Katie Zachariah is a trusted ally of President Trump. She replaces Caroline Leavitt, who left the post back in August. America's listening to Fox News.

The first hit for Steeler's Wheel with Stuck in the Middle with You that peaked at number 6. My name is Haynes Johns, and up next, it's Miller time. No, not that Miller, but this Miller. I'll have who, where, and why after Beetle George.

0: Karma song from the New Radicals, their first hit and highest chart success when their debut single, You Get What You Give, peaked at number 36. So make smart choices, kids. Well, hi, it's Haynes Johns, and it's Miller time. No, not that Miller with this Miller. It's the audacious move that put Dennis Miller in the broadcast booth of Monday Night Football. ABC hired him to serve as part of the broadcast team in the booth back in 2000, joining play-by-play legend Al Michaels and Pro Football Hall of Famer Dan Fouts. Of course, he'd been the quarterback for the San Diego Chargers between 73 and 87 and made 6 Pro Bowls. So Dennis Miller was hired to do that by Don Olmeyer, and I met with jeers and cheers. He had produced Monday Night Football in the glory days of Howard Cosell, Frank Gifford, and Dandy Don Meredith. But he was returned to that broadcast and was tasked with injecting life back into the program. So he thought way outside of the box by bringing in Dennis Miller, the comedian known for his arcade references and a run on Saturday Night Live where he did Weekend Update between 85 and 91. He also had a stint with Monday Night Football, the subject of a new documentary on HBO called Miller Night Football. So he was a total neophyte in the broadcasting game? No, he was not, because he had already won 5 Emmy Awards for his HBO series, Dennis Miller Live. So him sliding into the booth was one of America's most hallowed sports programs, and that was very much unprecedented. But Dan Fouts says, I thought that Dennis came well prepared each week. He was excited about the job, and his presence in the booth provided renewed interest in Monday Night Football. He had quips and oftentimes prepped us in advance. So it took a while to figure out the rhythm between the three of us, but once we did, we were off and running. So once again, Monday Night Football had become water cooler talk the next morning. So looking back, I think the documentary tells that it was entertaining, and the goal was to bring the interest of Monday Night Football back, and I think it certainly did that. End of quote from Dan Fouts about Miller Night Football, now on HBO Max. I'm looking forward to seeing that. Up next, we go running with Pat Benatar after we start things up with the Stones.
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9: Here's your Classic Hits 96.7 forecast. Storms likely this afternoon, otherwise cloudy skies expected. Highs level off around 64. Winds out of the east, 10 to 15 miles per hour. Thunderstorms likely, with fog and spots tonight, lows dip down to about 58, cloudy skies expected. In the Classic Hits 96.7 Weather Center, I'm meteorologist Jennifer Wojcicki. Currently, it's 59 degrees.
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0: The first hit for Jacob Dylan and the Wallflowers with 6th Avenue Heartache that peaked at number 33. Well, hi, it's Haynes Johns. Thank you for letting me be a part of your day. I hope the rest of your Saturday goes smoothly. Keep it here because we've got lots more of your favorites on the way to sing along with, and I'll be back again tomorrow as we continue celebrating your weekend. But what do you say we go wild and crazy today with random acts of kindness? Don't overthink it, just do it. Could be somebody you know, could be a total stranger. Could be something big, could be something not quite as big. The important thing is to do a random act or random acts of kindness. It'll make them feel better, make you feel better too. Plus, it'll make a positive difference here in our community. Up next, Genesis with their first number one. After we kick things off with the Eagles, Randy Meister explains why he's all alone at the end of the evening.
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1: News. I'm Paul Stevens. Hurricane Isaias is being blamed for at least two deaths from falling trees, one in Florida.
2: The Escambia County Sheriff's Office, that's in the Pensacola area, says that overnight, during the brunt of the storm and the heavy winds, a tree fell onto a home. A woman was found dead inside.
1: Fox's Jonathan Sari in Panama City Beach, another tree death reported in Alabama. The White House, meantime, pushing back on criticism of President Trump's new deal with Russia for millions of tons of diesel fuel, despite Moscow's ongoing war with Ukraine.
3: Not only do we have Russia, but he also went to the G7 and negotiated that. So people need to start giving him credit for his multifaceted approach and how he's trying to bring down prices almost unilaterally.
1: White House Press Secretary Katie Zakaria on Fox and Friends Weekend. 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

0: Johnny Cougar Mellencamp. Hurting good here on a Saturday afternoon at the Classic Hit Station. I'm Ray Michaels. Hope your weekend's going right along as you had hoped it would. And we're glad you're here listening to the great hits on this very radio station. We're going to fill up your day with some great memories this hour. Got some Bon Jovi coming up, Gin Blossoms. We'll get Aerosmith on, The Cure, and more all coming up.
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8: Here's your Classic Hits 96.7 forecast. Chance of thunderstorms this afternoon. Otherwise, cloudy skies expected. Highs level off around 64. Winds out of the east, 10 to 20 miles per hour. Thunderstorms likely with fog and spots tonight. Lows level off around 58. Cloudy skies expected. In the Classic Hits 96.7 Weather Center, I'm meteorologist Jennifer Wojcicki. Right now, 62.
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Laying the Gin Blossoms, part of the Classic Hits you get on the weekend. I'm Ray Michaels. Nice to have you here on Saturday. I got Aerosmith coming up here in a minute and The Cure. And speaking of Aerosmith, they revealed the details yesterday of those Aerosmith and Friends shows coming up. They're happening on October 29th and November 1st at the Hollywood Bowl, and the whole band will be there, including drummer Joey Kramer. As for the Friends part, well, they're pretty stacked. They've got the Black Crowes and Run DMC, Heart, Billy Idol, Chad Smith, Slash, Tom Morello, and many more. Even more artists and special guests and surprise appearances will be announced between now and the shows. And the lineups won't be identical both nights. They're going to have a big old rock and roll show at the Hollywood Bowl. In case you wanted to head out to California, tickets go on sale this Saturday. Aerosmith coming up with Sweet Emotion next.

0: Just like heaven on the weekends, classic hits all the time, back to back. It's The Cure, and Ray Michaels here Saturday. Good to have you tuned in. Let's get into another hour of classic hits for the weekend. We'll kick off a long set of favorites with ZZ Top up next.
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1: Fox News, I'm Carmen Roberts. The death toll from what was Hurricane Isaias has risen to 2 fatalities in Florida and 2 in Alabama. The storm's moving north, still packing a punch.
2: Here on the ground in Panama City Beach, crews are continuing to assess the damage. Also, more crews out with big, heavy machinery trying to clear outfalls to keep any new rain we have continuing to drain. But the storm surge that we got here eclipsed 5.5 feet.
1: 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Nearly 745,000 customers are still without power across the South. And in Erie, Pennsylvania, a gunman shoots and kills 8 people, including 2 children, and then himself.
3: It's a horrific scene. There was a large loss of life inside that residence. And
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Bob Seger telling a story here on the Classic Hit Station. Welcome to the weekend, Ray, on your radio here Saturday afternoon. Having fun with the great hits like this one from Sting and the Police. And Every Breath You Take.

0: Sheryl Crow making us happy with a classic hit here on a Saturday afternoon. I'm Ray Michaels. Nice to have you here. Yeah, I'm happy that you're tuned in. I love spending time with you and playing these great songs. Coming up this hour, we got some Backman Turner Overdrive, Van Morrison, and we'll remember Peter Byrne and Naked Eyes, too, all on the way next.
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13: Here's your Classic Hits 96.7 forecast. Lows level off around 60 with fog and spots tonight under overcast skies with a chance for storms. Easterly winds 8 to 15 miles per hour. Cloudy skies expected and foggy early tomorrow. Rain showers likely. Daytime highs approaching 69. In the Classic Hits 96.7 Weather Center, I'm meteorologist Jennifer Wojcicki. 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

Classic hits back to back on a Saturday afternoon with Randy Bachman and Bachman Turner Overdrive. And I'm Ray Michaels. Today, the 10th day of October, Dale Earnhardt Jr. has a birthday today. Also, Brett Favre, happy birthday to him. California's Governor Gavin Newsom is 59 this Saturday. And Spandau Ballet, Martin Kemp, he's with that band. He's their bass player. He's 65 today. Also, happy birthday to old school country singer Tanya Tucker. Tanya Tucker is 68 today. And Diamond Dave celebrates 72 trips around the sun. David Lee Roth is 72 today.

0: Classic Hits You Love, back to back on a Saturday afternoon. Van Morrison and his signature song, Brown Eyed Girl. Got something for your ears coming up. Another long set of the greatest hits of all time. We'll get things rolling with Robert Palmer up next.
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1: I'm Daria Albinger. Isaias is no longer a hurricane, but it will not be forgotten anytime soon. At least four deaths now blamed on the first Atlantic hurricane of the year. Senator Ashley Moody of Florida speaking to Fox News.
2: We obviously want to prepare and make sure folks are taking precaution, but this is the worst news to find that there is a death related to the storm.
1: What's left of Isaias is expected to bring heavy rain as far northeast tomorrow as New York City. The storm made landfall last night. It's a Category 2 hurricane. Well, the weather isn't keeping President Trump off the campaign trail. He's in Tennessee today for Republican candidates ahead of the midterm elections. A Philadelphia police officer is dead, his partner fighting for life after they were ambushed. Shot multiple times. 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

0: latest Morissette. Learning something new every day here on the Classic Hit Station. How you doing? I'm Ray. Good to have you here on a weekend. Got the best tunes in town. Got Billy Joel and Peter Gabriel coming up later this hour. Pearl Jam and Phil Collins will fill the air with musical memories coming up in just minutes.
1: This summer proved the movie theater is still the place to be. 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
10: Here's your Classic Hits 96.7 forecast. Chance of thunderstorms with fog and spots tonight. Otherwise, cloudy skies expected. Lows dip down to about 59. Winds out of the east, 8 to 15 miles per hour. Cloudy skies expected with fog and spots early tomorrow. Rain showers likely. Highs level off around 65. In the Classic Hits 96.7 Weather Center, I'm meteorologist Jennifer Wojcicki. Currently, it's 61 degrees.
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Peter Gabriel in your eyes on the Classic Hit Station here. Saturday, I'm Ray. Today, the 10th of October. Before you know it, we'll be moving our clocks again, falling back an hour. How do you feel about that? Yeah, well, the debate has been strong either way, but researchers in Canada recently said that permanent standard time appears to be the better choice for your health than permanent daylight savings time. Now, I just wish they'd pick a time and stick with it, but anyway, they found that keeping the clocks on standard time year-round would mean more morning sunlight in winter, which helps regulate sleep and your mood and the body's internal clock. Later sunrises in winter could be especially tough for teenagers and people with early school or work schedules. They said that ending the twice-yearly clock changes would benefit people either way, but standard time is preferred.

0: That even flow from Pearl Jam here at the Classic Hit Station. We're going to flow right into another hour of great music for a Saturday. Got things all lined up and ready to roll. We'll get it started with Santana up next.
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0: caution in the next couple of days.
1: And the Isaias has left at least four people dead. A gunman ambushed Philadelphia police officers early today, killing veteran officer Shane Sieber and injuring his partner.
2: Philadelphia police say he had been shot three times. His partner, 33 years old, was shot 12 times. Officers say the gunman ran from the scene and fired at more officers, then climbed a tree before eventually surrendering to a SWAT team.
1: Fox's C.B. 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

0: Billy Idol, and it is a nice day to start again for a white wedding here on a Saturday afternoon. Well, before you get to the wedding, you got to meet that special someone, right? These days, more and more singles are swapping dinner and drinks for breakfast or coffee dates. They're saying breakfast dates feel less stressful, more affordable, and they leave room for the date to continue if things are going well. What do you think? That sound like a good idea? All right, meet me at Dunkin' Donuts next week. And no kidding. Hang on. I hope you'll stick around. I got some more great music to play for you this hour. Twisted Sister, Gin Blossoms, and a whole lot more on the way.
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11: Here's your Classic Hits 96.7 forecast. Chance of thunderstorms with fog and spots tonight. Otherwise, cloudy skies expected. Lows dip down to about 59. Winds out of the east, 8 to 15 miles per hour. Cloudy skies expected with fog and spots early tomorrow. Rain showers likely. Highs level off around 65. In the Classic Hits 96.7 Weather Center, I'm meteorologist Jennifer Wojcicki. Right now, it's 60 degrees.
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and the Gin Blossoms and found out about you here on a Saturday afternoon. Welcome to the Classic Hits Station. Ray on your radio here playing all the best just for you all weekend long. Got a song from Daryl Hall and John Oates coming up. You too. And Bon Jovi later this hour.

0: Nobody plays more classic hits on the weekend. You've got the right station on here for a Saturday afternoon. I'm Ray Michaels, all set to roll into another hour of great tunes for your weekend. We'll start things up with Bon Jovi in just a minute.
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Get wild on the weekend with 60s rock and roll. John Kay and Steppenwolf here on your classic hit station. I'm Ray. Nice to have you along. Let's get into this hour together. Here comes one from R.E.M.

0: having fun on the weekend. That's what classic hits are all about, Sheryl Crow. And Ray Michaels here Saturday. Nice to have you along. You got the look. Anybody ever told you that? Remember that song, Roxette, back in the 80s? Gonna play that for you coming up here. Billy Joel and Michael, George Michael on the way later this hour. And ELO, too. It's all straight ahead next.
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9: Here's your Classic Hits 96.7 forecast. Chance of thunderstorms with fog and spots tonight. Otherwise, cloudy skies expected. Lows dip down to about 59. Winds out of the east, 8 to 15 miles per hour. Cloudy skies expected with fog and spots early tomorrow. Rain showers likely. Highs level off around 65. In the Classic Hits 96.7 Weather Center, I'm meteorologist Jennifer Wojcicki. Currently, it's 58 degrees.

0: Billy Joel, Move It Out on the Classic Hit Station. Ray on your radio here, and this is the month of Halloween. Yes, it's on a Saturday this year. You're planning to dress up, head out? Well, some people do, some people don't. But if you're wondering what to wear, you might look back in history for a clue or two. Reader's Digest put together a list of the most popular Halloween costumes for every year from 1950 through 2005. So depending on when you were born, you may have dressed up as one of these. For example, in the 60s, 65, it was Sonny Bono and Cher. Those were the big costumes. Or an astronaut in 69. In 1975, you most likely dressed up as Dr. Frankenfurter from the Rocky Horror Picture Show. In the 80s, it was Madonna or Beetlejuice or a Ghostbuster. Then the 90s brought us the Power Rangers or the Spice Girls. And in 2000s, well, the popular choices for Halloween costumes based on celebrities and culture figures, Britney Spears, Harry Potter, or Spider-Man were the choices.
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0: It's the Rock Band with Fiddles. Jeff Lynne and the Electric Light Orchestra here on the Classic Hit Station, all set to get into another hour of great tunes for your weekend. Hang out and sing along with David Bowie and Queen. Coming up next.
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